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1: Spent 24 hours, could've bought me flowers. You know I ain't been happy, nuh-uh. Maybe call me in an hour. Do you wish it was her though, singing songs in the shower.

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